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1: 对手这个暂停叫的比较早，这局外援和刘洋子是3-0领先啊，随后中国组合连拿了4分。
2: Short and more up this backhand, and they are pushing to your backhand. This is it. Yeah? Yeah? This was now shorter movement, but little bit.
1: Okay. So much.
2: Okay. And your services are good.
1: I just.
2: You are.
1: Back.
2: Yeah, you are getting good ball. Take, yeah. Take this risk. Do it. Yeah. And also in the receive, when you are seeing that it is.
1: This maybe thing. I will push short.
2: Yeah.
1: And you let them yeah. start.
2: Yeah. Yeah. When you have chance, do it. When not, of course, then.
0: 梁子和万远都是华裔选手。

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1: Half time, I'm red and blue. Red for LeBron, blue for Taka. Blue, you need to choose. Receive, which end?
0: 塔卡赢得了挑边，选择了接发球。

0: 今天这场球可能关键还是在于如何来限制松岛辉空这一点的上手，轮次上还是要打得更细。
1: Matsushima and Harimoto, blue for Huang and Cheng. Blue, Huang and Cheng wins the toss. Receive. Right. Who to serve? Harimoto to serve. Who to receive? Cheng to receive.